0: Er is maar één station dat alle Elvis hits draait. 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
1: Well, since my baby left me, well, I found a new place to dwell. 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
1: 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De beste classic hits. 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

0: De beste classic hits. 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
1: Artists about two kids. They're sitting down by a river in the swamps. They're sitting down on a log. One of them is a kind of a big fella, and the other one is a little bit smaller, and he's got a long bib cap. And they sit there pondering on what they're gonna do for the night. And anything the big guy says on, the little guy's far, because he digs and he's cool. So it's called Roosevelt and Ivy League.

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1: You're the ice cream at the gas station.